0: Officer Brooks, this is Danny Ocean. I was told to contact you within 24 hours.
1: 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La Mésange Charbonnière.

Darling, I met your wife today, and I said a whole lot of terrible things that I should be sorry for, but I'm not. I'm ashamed, but I'm not sorry, simply because

I hate that I'm uncomfortable in English, but every day I tell myself that it's a privilege, cause I can talk about the way my people living, and I'll do it on this beat, cause I know you wanna listen. I seen children with a vision, turning numbers on your TV screen. I seen dreams and hopes of a college degree turn to dust and get buried up under all this debris. Our biggest weapon is our family trees. We didn't choose to live this life overseas. I hear the sounds of the bombs in my sleep, but I never in my life heard the sound of defeat. Cause we are a nation of displaced dreamers, heritage keepers, overpaid leaders. By definition, we are overachievers, underpaid teachers of life. Can you hear us? And if you have a problem with me speaking up, tell my assistant, cause I don't give a fuck. Imagine thinking you can censor us.

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Now I like a woman who loves her freedom, and I like a woman who can hold her own. And if you fit that description, baby,

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Now I like a woman that's quiet. A woman who carries herself like Miss Universe.

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And I like a woman that loves everything and everybody.

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Over and over again. Touch yourself and understand that the more we build, the closer we come to orgasm. And you too can reach this orgasmic apex. Look into the sky. See how the buildings scrape so similarly to your own organ. Touch your organ, make it grow, make it scrape the sky. You perverse little builder, you. Bring me the Lego, bring me the Lincoln locks, bring me the building blocks of love. This is our moment. Land your plane here. No, bend over. Land your plane here. Watch for the landing lights. Watch for the beautiful structure. You see how it curves?

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1: are you?
0: I am fine. Can it seem it that you are going my way? Oh, you shall. One day, you better take. Take this trip, this forever, ever rocket ship. This flight is leaving soon. Our destination is going high, up, into the firmament, past the sky. Brother Mars will let you by. Old Pluto will wink his eye. The lady Venus will cry. Because that forever, ever rocket ship has passed her by. You better take this trip. Look out, Jake. Don't be outside when they close those red big gates. Hey, old Joe, how you doing, old man Mo? Don't get caught below. And Mike, stop feeling that fight. Cause it take away your might. Hey, oh, how are you? Well, I take this trip to the land, to them. Come on, man, close the door.

0: Mom, did you really mean all that? I mean, after 10 years, you gonna put the man on me and make me take care of you and some other dude?
1: Well, I guess I really didn't mean all of it. It's just that I let my pride run away with me for a few minutes. I'm sorry. But you see, it was so easy for you to say goodbye. I know you now realize that you made a mistake.